wound that I've known. I've let it go. I've let it go. The deepest wound that I've known. 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

0: 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Oh.
1: 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Yeah. 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

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Now I'm grand weary of fakes, here to replace, they cheer me and wait until they hear a mistake. I don't wanna lose my drive, so I'm steering away. Plus I got a call saying that a period's late, so I'm opening my calendar and clearing the dates. It's fate, I'm just a battler, too black to be tattered up. A hunter and gatherer, lunge if

stamina. 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Can it just? Turn to organic rust.

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0: Mum's mum's just clocked the fact that I've just clocked that she ain't dancing with her husband. And I wonder if John knows. But what if John clocks that I've clocked that John's mum's got with someone that we both met in year 9? It's a tricky dilemma.
1: Nimm mir den Fußball weg, ramm das Messer rein.

Yo, yo, yo, heute Abend 22 Uhr, der Bass Channel. Gönnt euch 2 Stunden Drum and Bass Wummerei. 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

0: Loro, der Silberfisch unter dem Brathering.
1: 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I'll tell you it, although there's little use to tell a dream when dreaming is all you ever do. 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My poor soul, it was having a dark night of it. 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

0: mum's mum's just clocked the fact that I've just clocked that she ain't dancing with her husband. And I wonder if John knows. But what if John clocks that I've clocked that John's mum's got with someone that we both met in year 9? It's a tricky dilemma.
1: Any of you know what happened last night?

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Gönnt euch 2 Stunden Drum and Bass Wummerei. It started as a rave, it ended in a riot.

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And there is Bessie, she wants furniture too. And here comes Nellie.

Yo, yo, yo, heute Abend 22 Uhr, der Bass Channel. Gönnt euch 2 Stunden Drum and Bass Wummerei. It started as a rave. It ended in a riot.

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0: John's mum's just clocked the fact that I've just clocked that she ain't dancing with her husband. And I wonder if John knows. But what if John clocks that I've clocked that John's mum's got with someone that we both met in year 9? It's a tricky dilemma.
1: Any of you know what happened last night?

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And somebody please just tie me down. Oh, somebody give me a goddamn drink. 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